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Who knows what's on my mind? Though I must keep my distance in a world I find resigned. And I stare at the pictures, don't like what I see. They depict me as something I don't want to.

rest my head on the pillow and dream of a different day. I've been told not to worry and just do what they say.